us and now we are on the road. Coaching us alone, now we pumping up cloud. You know, see this thing alone is a different mode. Anything goes and now we are on the road. Coaching us alone.

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It's what we both believe, and I know you've a lover back at home, but it pleases me just to be alone with you. You said you felt it too, and

Gibson when he's loaded as a gun. 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You need a map to find you one. Now I do you suppose you must approach the throne with its backup.

said, son, you ever been to Vegas? I said, no. He said, that's where we're gonna go. You need a change of pace. When we hit the strip with all the wedding chapels and the neon signs, he said, I left my wallet in El Segundo and proceeded to take

his little monkey fingers through the yellow pages, called up escort services and ordered some okie doke.

long rain came and washed all the crops away. And at the age of 13, I thought I was carrying the weight of the whole world on my shoulders. And you know, mama knew what I was going through.